Someone listening? Okay. Let me tell you the story of that guy. First you loved, then you promised, was losing control, crazy night.

It's time. It's time. The world is mine. Mine. The show is yours on Radio 1. World is Mine Radio.

Feel so good, I don't know what's wrong from what's right. Press it, catch it, pull it tight, build it up just right. You make me feel so good, I